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The Drifters on Mixed Bag on WFUV, This Magic Moment. 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

That's Joan Osborne on Mixed Bag. Nobody Owns You is the CD, where you can find her song Woman's Work. Ruthie Foster did Working Woman. Bette Midler covered James Taylor's Millworker from her album Thighs and Whispers.